I need to find a new idea. All my old ones are kind of dead. Another place where I could meet some new friends. The time has come to make a step towards a new way of thinking and stop running.

out like a light, out like a candle in the rain. And you'll be dreaming where your head is resting of all the things that filled your yesterdays. Now you're sleeping far from me. Oh, you're sleeping, yeah, you're sleeping. Now you're sleeping far from me.

she makes me sleepy, but only when I'm tired. I'd rather be irie than continuously wired.